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Ottawa's best blend of old school vibes and today's jam. 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
2: Good morning. It's a clear drive on the Queensway and Highway 416. 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
3: The federal government is changing the bilingual language requirement of the Canadian Armed Forces and the Department of National Defense to no longer require every office, base, and military installment to operate in both official languages. Instead, each detachment will operate in its local or regional language. Only designated bilingual locations will be required to operate in French and English, including parts of Ontario and the National Capital Region, New Brunswick, and Quebec. Opposition parties in the Bloc Québécois are calling this an attack on francophones and a systemic attack eroding the bilingualism of Canada, adding this could open the door for other federal departments to follow suit. The Ottawa Police Service is noting a significant increase in sexual assault crimes so far this year. 150 cases have been reported since June the 1st, marking a 24% increase year over year. Sexual assault cases generally increase in summer months, but stranger-on-stranger sexual assault and rideshare sexual assault seem to be disproportionately higher, as well as sexual assaults resulting from social media meetups. Police are urging residents to use safety features available on rideshare apps and to maintain vigilance, particularly with children, to monitor and discuss their social media use. A cyclist was taken to hospital with serious but non-life-threatening injuries following a collision with an OC Transpo bus in Ottawa's South End on Thursday afternoon. Ottawa Paramedic Services say emergency crews were called to the intersection of Antares Drive and Hunt Club Road at approximately 4:25. Paramedics assessed the injured cyclist at the scene before transporting them to hospital for further treatment. The circumstances leading up to the collision have not been released, and there were no reports of injuries on the OC Transpo bus. The intersection remained closed for the balance of the afternoon rush hour. From the Skywards News Center, I'm Captain Frank.
0: 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Ottawa weather.

0: today we have a high of 28 with a 30% chance of rain and the risk of a thunderstorm. Overnight tonight we have a low of 18 with a 30% chance of showers and the risk of a thunderstorm. Tomorrow a high of 28 with a 60% chance of rain and the risk of a thunderstorm. Overnight we have a low of 18 with a 60% chance of showers. And Sunday, sunny with a high of 27. Overnight we have a low of 17 with a 40% chance of rain. And that's your Skywards weather. I'm Antonia Altabonte.
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Mix 98.5 and Chapel Roan. That is the Pink Pony Club. Good morning. It is the Dylan Black Show again today. Hot. It is going to feel like 36 degrees. A chance, of course, of a thunderstorm. We have to say it. I think it is mandated now by law. Every day you have to say that there is a chance of a thunderstorm during the summer months, right? Tonight we've got a homestand opening up. Ottawa Titans at the Ottawa Stadium. Hopefully the weather holds out. Tonight down to 18 degrees. Tomorrow could be a rainy one. We're looking at a high around 28 degrees and a 60% chance of rain throughout the day. 27 expected on Sunday and sunshine. We will have a look at celebrity birthdays coming up. Another sequel to the Super Troopers franchise hitting theaters this weekend as well. We'll talk about that. And right now it is Capital Cities Safe and Sound. Good morning. It is the Dylan Black Show. It is Friday. 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

0: Max 98.5 and Uh-Oh, It Is Loud Luxury. Good morning. It is the Dylan Black Show. And Wayne Knight is celebrating a birthday today.
1: Why is that?
2: Because the mail never stops. It just keeps coming and coming and coming. There's never a let up. It's relentless. Every day it piles up more and more and more. And you got to get it out. And the more you get out, the more it keeps coming in. And then the barcode reader breaks. And it's Publishers Clearing House.
3: Just take the records. They're in the bedroom. Take them.
0: Okay, that is, of course, Newman, Seinfeld. And today, Newman is 71. Wow. David Duchovny, Mulder from The X-Files. And Hank on Californication. He is 66 today. And if you're a fan of Iron Maiden, Bruce Dickinson is 68 today. If you're celebrating this weekend, let's celebrate together. It is the weekend. 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

Mix 98.5 and Sean Desmond Body. It is the Dylan Black Show. So AI influencers on social media, they're already insufferable enough. Now a dramatic rise in influencer profiles that are AI, and how do you spot them? Number one, and this should be common knowledge, seems too good to be true. Okay. What about there is pressure to buy something right away. Look at their hands and lips. Usually doesn't match. Kind of weird looking. And consider the length of their video. Apparently, time is one of the biggest enemies of an AI-generated video. Short clips are easier for it to get right because there is less opportunity for mistakes to appear. AI, good, bad, influencers. Good, bad, yeah. Jennifer Page, this is Crush. 20 degrees currently, Mix 98.5.

0: 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Traffic.
1: It's a clear drive on the Queensway in both directions. Highway 416 looks good. Northbound and southbound, we're also doing well with Highway 174. And actually, a heads up on the Queensway eastbound's off-ramp just at Maitland Avenue. It looks like we could be dealing with an incident. I'm just waiting on updates. Whitewater Beer Spa brings a Nordic spa experience to the Ottawa River with access to hot tubs, saunas, river and pool dips, a sandy beach, campfires, and cozy cabins for those staying overnight. Detox, retox, recover, whitewaterbeerspa.ca. And that's the latest traffic. I'm Antonia Altabonte.
0: 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Ottawa weather.
1: Today we have a high of 28 with a 30% chance of rain and the risk of a thunderstorm. Overnight tonight we have a low of 18 with a 30% chance of showers and the risk of a thunderstorm. Tomorrow a high of 28 with a 60% chance of rain and the risk of a thunderstorm. Overnight we have a low of 18 with a 60% chance of showers. And Sunday, sunny with a high of 27. Overnight we have a low of 17 with a 40% chance of rain. And that's your Skywards weather. I'm Antonia Altabonte.
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Mix 98.5 and Adele, good morning. 20 currently, it will feel like 36 later on today. So the building that houses the original Happy Goat Coffee and Capital Self-Storage, close to the O-Train Line 2, could one day be demolished to make way for two high-rise residential buildings with 543 units. So more high-rises possibly coming in. An application has been filed with the City of Ottawa to build a 33-story mixed-use building and a 31-story residential building on a property at Breeze Hill Avenue North and Laurel, one block away from the Corso Italia O-Train station. So the city seems to be getting these sky-rises, and soon enough we'll have Spider-Man, you know, swinging in between them, perhaps saving the world, saving Ottawa. It is Cameron Witko and Quitter on Mix 98.5. Good morning.

0: Mix 98.5 and Paul Carrick, Don't Shed a Tear. Good morning. It is the Dylan Black Show today. It will feel like 36 degrees, so you could be shedding sweat. Yeah, a hot one today. So Super Troopers, that movie came out, the original one, like a long time ago. Then it took forever until they made the sequel. Then bang, another Super Troopers Part 3 in theaters this weekend.
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0: 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Traffic.
2: We're still clear on the Queensway in both directions. Highway 174 is doing well, and I'm not seeing any major problems with Highway 416 northbound or southbound. We're also clear on city streets. 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And that's the latest traffic. I'm Antonia Altabonte.
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3: The federal government is changing the bilingual language requirement of the Canadian Armed Forces and the Department of National Defense to no longer require every office, base, and military installment to operate in both official languages. Instead, each detachment will operate in its local or regional language. Only designated bilingual locations will be required to operate in French and English, including parts of Ontario and the National Capital Region, New Brunswick, and Quebec. Opposition parties in the Bloc Québécois are calling this an attack on francophones and a systemic attack eroding the bilingualism of Canada, adding this could open the door for other federal departments to follow suit. The Ottawa Police Service is noting a significant increase in sexual assault crimes so far this year. 150 cases have been reported since June the 1st, marking a 24% increase year over year. Sexual assault cases generally increase in summer months, but stranger-on-stranger sexual assaults and rideshare sexual assaults seem to be disproportionately higher, as well as sexual assaults resulting from social media meetups. Police are urging residents to use safety features available on rideshare apps and to maintain vigilance, particularly with children, to monitor and discuss their social media use. A cyclist was taken to hospital with serious but non-life-threatening injuries following a collision with an OC Transpo bus in Ottawa's South End on Thursday afternoon. Ottawa Paramedic Services say emergency crews were called to the intersection of Antares Drive and Hunt Club Road at approximately 4:25. Paramedics assessed the injured cyclist at the scene before transporting them to hospital for further treatment. The circumstances leading up to the collision have not been released, and there were no reports of injuries on the OC Transpo bus. The intersection remained closed for the balance of the afternoon rush hour. From the Skywards News Center, I'm Captain Frank.
0: 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Ottawa weather.
2: Today we have a high of 28 with a 30% chance of rain and the risk of a thunderstorm. Overnight tonight we have a low of 18 with a 30% chance of showers and the risk of a thunderstorm. Tomorrow a high of 28 with a 60% chance of rain and the risk of a thunderstorm. Overnight we have a low of 18 with a 60% chance of showers. And Sunday, sunny with a high of 27. Overnight we have a low of 17 with a 40% chance of rain. And that's your Skywards weather. I'm Antonia Altabonte.
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0: Mix 98.5 and Bieber Daisies. Good morning. It is Dylan Black, a touch after 7 a.m. And it will feel like 36 degrees today. So people are calling out a woman at a Red Lobster asking for extra shrimp and taking a call in the middle of her order. Do you think she crossed the line with the waitress?
1: I want the shrimp alfredo with extra shrimps. Can they put the jumbo shrimps in my shrimp alfredo?
2: Yeah, it comes with shrimp.
1: But I'm talking about, can they put some extra shrimp in it? That's what I'm asking you.
2: Yeah, I can add extra shrimp.
1: Okay, add extra shrimp, baby. Okay, I get one more side, right?
2: Yes, sir.
1: Okay, give me a...
3: Go ahead and order.
0: Okay, sort of confusing to figure out what is happening there, but I get it, right? Apparently, you know, you're making an order, you take a phone call, the waitress has to wait around, and can we put the phones down for like a minute or two? Is that a possibility? And when you see me walking down a path, and you're on your phone, and then you start to sway into my section of the path, and it gets like, hey, hi, in my face, phones. A blessing and a curse. It is Felix Cartel, Mix 98.5.

Mix 98.5 and Share Believe. Good morning. It is the Dylan Black Show. A high today around 36 degrees. We could see rain, but hopefully not, because the Ottawa Titans kick off a homestand tonight versus Trois-Rivières at 7 o'clock. And it is one of those nights. They've got fireworks. That's fun. Again, they're playing again tomorrow, yeah, at 6 p.m. and on Sunday, 1 p.m., which happens to be Cappy's birthday. Cappy is the mascot for the Ottawa Titans, and there will be plenty of other mascots on site to help celebrate. So, yeah, OttawaTitans.com for family, affordable fun. And as far as baseball is concerned, the Blue Jays, man, they're having a bad year on and off the field. They are, 54 and 62, and today they're in Philadelphia taking on the Phillies. 6:40 is the first pitch. Baseball. David Guetta and Gone, Gone, Gone is on Mix 98.5. It is the Dylan Black Show.

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1: What's up? 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

Mix 98.5 and Belinda Carlisle and Heaven is a Place on Earth. Good morning. It is the Dylan Black Show, Ottawa's perfect music mix. It is back. The Ottawa International Busker Festival. I remember being a teenager driving up from Vanclykill, Ontario, nervous. Where do I park? The big city. And we checked out the Busker Festival. So here it is again, Spark Street. And 3 days of fire, a flight, a comedy, chaos as well. It runs until Sunday. Admission is free, but of course, tips for the performers are encouraged. And you always get behind somebody that you can't see. It is busy. So perhaps check the schedule if you can. If there is a proper schedule, it will be found at OttawaBuskerFestival.com. And get a good seat to check out Fire Eaters, perhaps. It is Taylor Swift. Mix 98.5, it is the Dylan Black Show. Good morning.

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4: It's a clear drive on the Queensway. I'm not seeing any heavy volume. We're doing well with Highway 416 and Highway 174. 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And that's the latest traffic. 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
4: Today we have a high of 28 with a 30% chance of rain and the risk of a thunderstorm. Overnight tonight we have a low of 18 with a 30% chance of showers and the risk of a thunderstorm. Tomorrow a high of 28 with a 60% chance of rain and the risk of a thunderstorm. Overnight we have a low of 18 with a 60% chance of showers. And Sunday, sunny with a high of 27. Overnight we have a low of 17 with a 40% chance of rain. And that's your Skywards weather. I'm Antonia Altabonte.
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1: 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Good morning. It is Dylan Black today. It will feel like 36 degrees, but perhaps a tall, cool one will make you feel better with that heat. It is International Beer Day.
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19: show time.
1: So, okay, that is exciting for some. I do not enjoy beer at all. I've had maybe one full beer my whole life, and the last time I had a beer, Tom Green kind of persuaded me to do it, and I didn't. That is a whole story in itself, right? But so today is International Beer Day, and I guess it is kind of interesting that it falls on a Friday, right? You can't see Beer Day falling on, like, say, a Tuesday. Shaboozy, good news. 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

98.5 and Bulo, not a love song. Good morning, it is the Dylan Black Show. Oh, look at Longo. He is a 3-year-old German Shepherd, a big personality, an even bigger heart, looking for a home without young kids and a family who can offer him exercise, enrichment, and ongoing training as like he needs to thrive. In these areas, Longo is an active, intelligent, and playful boy who also enjoys activities that keep his mind and body engaged. And he loves when you say, "Who's a good boy?" I guarantee it. This is a Rivers Rescue, and you can check it out to help out the Liston Animal Hospital. You can check out Longo's profile and the Ottawa Humane Society at our Facebook page, Instagram as well. Carter Brown and his doggy River trying to find Longo. Let's find Longo a forever home. It is Halsey, and without me, good morning, Dylan Black Show, Mix 98.5.

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0: defense to no longer require every office, base, and military installment to operate in both official languages. Instead, each detachment will operate in its local or regional language. Only designated bilingual locations will be required to operate in French and English, including parts of Ontario and the National Capital Region, New Brunswick, and Quebec. Opposition parties in the Bloc Québécois are calling this an attack on francophones and a systemic attack eroding the bilingualism of Canada, adding this could open the door for other federal departments to follow suit. The Ottawa Police Service is noting a significant increase in sexual assault crimes so far this year. 150 cases have been reported since June the 1st, marking a 24% increase year over year. Sexual assault cases generally increase in summer months, but stranger-on-stranger sexual assault and rideshare sexual assault seem to be disproportionately higher, as well as sexual assaults resulting from social media meetups. Police are urging residents to use safety features available on rideshare apps and to maintain vigilance, particularly with children, to monitor and discuss their social media use. A cyclist was taken to hospital with serious but non-life-threatening injuries following a collision with an OC Transpo bus in Ottawa's South End on Thursday afternoon. Ottawa Paramedic Services say emergency crews were called to the intersection of Antares Drive and Hunt Club Road at approximately 4:25. Paramedics assessed the injured cyclist at the scene before transporting them to hospital for further treatment. The circumstances leading up to the collision have not been released, and there were no reports of injuries on the OC Transpo bus. The intersection remained closed for the balance of the afternoon rush hour. From the Skywards News Center, I'm Captain Frank.
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2: Ottawa weather.
3: Today we have a high of 28 with a 30% chance of rain and the risk of a thunderstorm. Overnight tonight we have a low of 18 with a 30% chance of showers and the risk of a thunderstorm. Tomorrow a high of 28 with a 60% chance of rain and the risk of a thunderstorm. Overnight we have a low of 18 with a 60% chance of showers. And Sunday, sunny with a high of 27. Overnight we have a low of 17 with a 40% chance of rain. And that's your Skywards weather. I'm Antonia Altabonte.
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mix. 98.5 and Salt and Pepper Shoop. Good morning. It is Dylan Black. And today going to feel like, what, 36 degrees? It will be warm. Okay, so it was the Major League Baseball trade deadline this week. Have you ever thought about how you'd feel if you were traded at work? Like your boss trades you to another employer who wanted your skills. In a new poll, I guess 23% of people say that they would have a positive reaction to being traded, including 6% who say they'd love if that happened. 17% say that they'd have a somewhat negative feeling, and 29% would be upset if that happened to them. 31% of people say they're not sure. I guess younger adults like the idea more than older adults, because me as an older adult, I am set in my ways. Stubborn, I've been called. Maybe because they're less rooted in the exact place where they're working for right now. But imagine being traded. Yeah, like a baseball or hockey player. Yeah, does it come with bonuses? Perhaps signing bonuses or stuff like that? It's something to think about for sure. Kind of a curious thought. It is Chromeo and Jealous, Mix 98.5. It's the Dylan Black Show. Good morning.

0: Mix, 98.5 and the final countdown. It is Europe today, 36 degrees. I'm Dylan Black. And how about this? A 97-year-old woman in England broke her own Guinness World Record as the world's oldest female wing walker. Her name, Betty. And this is now the sixth time she's been wing walking since she was 87. Her previous record-setting wing walk came back in 2022 when she was 93.
1: Are you a bit nervous?
2: 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The word can't is not really my vocabulary. I never thought she'd do anything like that.
3: And you are officially amazing!
2: 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Bit bumpy, but it was great.
0: So I would be nervous. I would need, what do you call those, like anti-bathroom pills, if you know what I mean. I would. But congrats to Betty.

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I got a feeling that this weekend it is going to be good, especially if you make a donation, an appointment in advance, blood.ca to give blood, okay? 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There is a permanent clinic at Carling, and then again, there is one in Orleans. You can give whole blood, you can give plasma, you can give your love, your best wishes to somebody by making an appointment and making sure that that supply is there, because Canadian Blood Services saying that the supply is down like 20% from this time last year. Blood.ca, make an appointment, bring a friend, and feel good knowing that you saved a life or two. 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

0: 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Traffic.
1: On the Queensway eastbound, you will just start to find volume through Parkdale. Westbound looks good. We're smooth sailing with Highway 416. And I'm just seeing construction-related delays ongoing where we have that road work at Riverside Drive and Bank Street. Hertz Rent-A-Car keeps you moving. Plus, get a special offer when you book at hertz.ca/radio. And that's the latest traffic. 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
0: 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Ottawa weather.
1: Today we have a high of 28 with a 30% chance of rain and the risk of a thunderstorm. Overnight tonight we have a low of 18 with a 30% chance of showers and the risk of a thunderstorm. Tomorrow a high of 28 with a 60% chance of rain and the risk of a thunderstorm. Overnight we have a low of 18 with a 60% chance of showers. And Sunday, sunny with a high of 27. Overnight we have a low of 17 with a 40% chance of rain. And that's your Skywards weather. I'm Antonia Altabonte.
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Mix 98.5 and Jade Lamack and Running Home. Good morning. It is the Dylan Black Show, and we are now officially into fair season. It is the Navin Fair. It is kicking off this weekend. The theme is Where Country and City Meet, and it will include, of course, the fantastic midway exhibitions, light and heavy horse shows, homemade goods, arts and crafts, and much more. And you've got musical performances. What about the Derringers with D.W. James and Signal Hill? That is happening tonight. The Roadhammers on Saturday. The Navin Fair. Yeah, navinfair.ca. And it is always good fun. And to have a fair in August, it is going to be a hot night. I know, like, the Metcalf Fair happens, like, more into, like, the fall. And it's, like, chilly. Two different experiences. Enjoy Navin Fair. Somber on Mix 98.5.

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1: 98.5 and Peter Gabriel Sledgehammer. It is Dylan Black as we approach 9 a.m. A bride in the UK was in the middle of her wedding when a bee flew right into her face, and instinctively, she tried to shoo it away. But mid-swat, her engagement ring flew off her finger and into the sand, and I guess the ceremony had to pause because they couldn't find the ring. Wow. As the wedding day went along, a few guests tried to poke around in the sand to see if they could find it, but no luck. Then somebody decided to call a local metal detectorist in. That is a thing. And it only took about 10 minutes to find it. By then, the wedding party was in the middle of the reception, and they were going to carve a cake. And that is when I guess they came in, said, yeah, we found the ring. So they are now married with the ring. Shoo, bee. Bees ruining things sometimes, right? Ed Sheeran shivers. Dylan Black Show, Mix 98.5.

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15: Today we have a high of 28 with a 30% chance of rain and the risk of a thunderstorm. Overnight tonight we have a low of 18 with a 30% chance of showers and the risk of a thunderstorm. Tomorrow a high of 28 with a 60% chance of rain and the risk of a thunderstorm. Overnight we have a low of 18 with a 60% chance of showers. And Sunday, sunny with a high of 27. Overnight we have a low of 17 with a 40% chance of rain. And that's your Skywards weather. I'm Antonia Altabonte.

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1: Today we have a high of 28 with a 30% chance of rain and the risk of a thunderstorm. Overnight tonight we have a low of 18 with a 30% chance of showers and the risk of a thunderstorm. Tomorrow a high of 28 with a 60% chance of rain and the risk of a thunderstorm. Overnight we have a low of 18 with a 60% chance of showers. And Sunday, sunny with a high of 27. Overnight we have a low of 17 with a 40% chance of rain. And that's your Skywards weather. I'm Antonia Altabonte.

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98.5, and we go from Doja Cat to Longo Dog. Longo is our Rivers rescue this week. A three-year-old German Shepherd, a big personality and even bigger heart, looking for a home without young kids and a family who can offer him the exercise, enrichment, and ongoing training that he needs to thrive. If you want more information to help out the Liston Animal Hospital and, of course, the Ottawa Humane Society, yes, our Facebook, our Instagram, have a look at Longo. Perhaps you will unite with Longo for the long term. It is a Rivers rescue. Thank you to Carter Brown. Carter and his doggy River. It is David Guetta on Mix 98.5.

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Mix 98.5 and Berlin. Good morning. It is the Dylan Black Show. Carter Brown, as always, at noon with Ottawa's Perfect Music Mix while you work. And tonight, hopefully we do have good weather because the Ottawa Titans kick off another homestand against Trois-Rivières tonight, 7 o'clock. You've got the fireworks as well after the game tomorrow, 6 p.m. And then at 1 o'clock on Sunday, it will be Cappy's birthday as well, as there will be different mascots in town to help celebrate the birthday of the Ottawa Titans Cappy. Very cool. OttawaTitans.com for more details on all the fun, family fun, affordable as well. 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

Mix 98.5 and Magic Let Your Hair Down. Good morning. It is Dylan Black. More than 2,100 students with Ottawa's English Public and Catholic school boards will have a yellow school bus to drive them to school this fall because in June, OC Transpo said, we are scrapping school bus routes to free up 20 buses to handle a boost in federal public servants. Thank you, OC Transpo, but thanks to our partners stepping up to absorb these additional runs in their schedules, alternate yellow bus services have been arranged for the impacted students. So that is good news. I guess a lot of parents worrying about that, but they're going from the red and white to the yellow to get to school. It is Brian Adams on Mix 98.5.

98.5, and without you, good morning. It is the Dylan Black Show. So Winchester, Ontario, about a 45-minute drive outside of Ottawa, they have Dairy Fest happening this weekend. It is a street market downtown Winchester, just under the shadow of the old town hall. Okay, from 10 a.m. to 2 p.m., music, food, shopping, a petting zoo, face painting, and according to this poster that I have in my hand, it says, and more, like moo, okay, whatever, right? But enjoy Winchester this weekend, Dairy Fest happening on Saturday. It is Walk Off the Earth and Fire in My Soul on Mix 98.5.

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3: Today we have a high of 28 with a 30% chance of rain and the risk of a thunderstorm. Overnight tonight we have a low of 18 with a 30% chance of showers and the risk of a thunderstorm. Tomorrow a high of 28 with a 60% chance of rain and the risk of a thunderstorm. Overnight we have a low of 18 with a 60% chance of showers. And Sunday, sunny with a high of 27. Overnight we have a low of 17 with a 40% chance of rain. And that's your Skywards weather. I'm Antonia Altabonte.

Mix 98.5 and Feist 1234. It is the Dylan Black Show. A Carter coming up afternoon as we get into a weekend that will have a Water Lantern Festival. Yes, do not miss it. Andrew Hayden Park, what a beautiful area. And it is taking place on Saturday. Okay, a night of live music, food, activities, and they will release lanterns into the water at sunset. It is going to be a gorge, as the kids say. So waterlanternfestival.com for more details, and hopefully we have great weather for it. It is UB40 on Mix 98.5.

0: Mix 98.5 and the Bangles, Walking Like an Egyptian. So there was a very awkward moment in New Zealand when a politician caught joining a video meeting from a bathroom with her underwear drying in the background.
1: Thank you. Can you hear me? Can you hear me?
2: Yeah, you might want to move your camera.
1: Why? Where is it?
2: Because we can see you washing.
1: Oh, okay.
2: I'm just suggesting. But anyway, please.
1: Can you see me?
2: Yes, we can.
1: Oh, that's great. Okay, you can see my washing. You can see me. It's no problem. Okay.
0: Councillor Joe Gaylor, okay? You know, Mark Sutcliffe wouldn't do something like that. My thoughts. Olivia Dean and So Easy, Mix 98.5.

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Mix 98.5 and Taylor Swift, that is The Anti-Hero. And don't forget today to check on the vulnerable. 36 degrees is hot. It is warm. It is sticky. It is uncomfortable. And it is dangerous. So very important to the elderly and, of course, animals as well. If you take them out for a walk, make sure you don't walk them too long. I know they need their exercise and to do their stuff, but yeah, it is going to be hot today and a chance of rain this evening, perhaps, as the we call for that every day. Down to 18 degrees overnight tomorrow, 60% chance of rain, 28 degrees, 27 on Sunday, and nothing but sunshine. 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

98.5 and Jonas Brothers. I'm Dylan Black. As we approach the lunch hour, I guess they put together a list of the best fast food burgers in the U.S., and I haven't even heard of some of these chains. What about

out. The original double from Freddy's, the Papa Burger from A&W. And then on the list, names you may recognize include Five Guys, Burger King, and the son of the Baconator from Wendy's. So, hey, perhaps cheat day on your diet today? Enjoy! It is Charlotte Cartier and The Way We Touch.

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Mix 98.5 and Snow Informer. It is Dylan Black. Have a fantastic weekend. Be good. 36 degrees today. We could have rain tomorrow, but maybe mostly sunshine expected, hopefully on Sunday. Carter Brown is coming up. Don't forget that you can tune into us wherever you are. 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
3: Today we have a high of 28 with a 30% chance of rain and the risk of a thunderstorm. Overnight tonight we have a low of 18 with a 30% chance of showers and the risk of a thunderstorm. Tomorrow a high of 28 with a 60% chance of rain and the risk of a thunderstorm. Overnight we have a low of 18 with a 60% chance of showers. And Sunday, sunny with a high of 27. Overnight we have a low of 17 with a 40% chance of rain. And that's your Skywards weather. I'm Antonia Altabonte.

Ottawa, congratulations, you've done it. You've made it. All that work has paid off. Welcome to Friday. This is Mix 98.5. Yes, try to take a little time this weekend for a little slice of heaven in the capital. 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
1: Is it a relapse if it's just a drink? A picture-perfect party full of friends I used to keep. My favorite vices I used to need. Lined up on the countertop and they're calling out to me.

Well, wherever he is, I hope he's out enjoying some lovely weather. This is Mix 98.5. Yeah, it's hot and steamy in the capital today, but at least we don't have a tremendous amount of rain in the forecast for this weekend. It actually looks pretty good. Variable cloud, highs in the upper 20s, though, with the Humidex. It feels like we're well into the 30s. We were

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1: What's up? Alien here. 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And... 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
0: Ottawa weather.
3: Today we have a high of 28 with a 30% chance of rain and the risk of a thunderstorm. Overnight tonight we have a low of 18 with a 30% chance of showers and the risk of a thunderstorm. Tomorrow a high of 28 with a 60% chance of rain and the risk of a thunderstorm. Overnight we have a low of 18 with a 60% chance of showers. And Sunday, sunny with a high of 27. Overnight we have a low of 17 with a 40% chance of rain. And that's your Skywards weather. I'm Antonia Altabonte.
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She just did two sold-out shows in Toronto. Great reviews. Not sick of Toronto and Montreal taking all the good concerts. How do you feel? Remember, we used to get more of them here. Let's get that nightmare on it. Come on, nightmare. Get more concerts like Olivia Dean in Ottawa. 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

Ready for more fireworks? The Grand Feu de Casino Lac-Lémy continues. It's Brazil's night tomorrow night. Lighting up the sky in front of

you love your hot and sticky, Ottawa's the place to be. Oh! This is Mix 98.5 with the Humidex right now. It feels like 35. We could see a pop-up shower or thunder shower this weekend. Otherwise, variable cloud, highs in the upper 20s right through Monday. Oh!

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1: What's up? Alien here. 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

0: One of the great breakup songs of all time right there from the Cars at Mix 98.5. Who's going to drive you home? Well, guess what? You learned to drive yourself home. You got your own car. I'm Carter Brown. Okay, lots of stuff to do around town this weekend. Not just here in the city, but you know what's begun? Fair season has begun. Starting with the Navin Fair. Yep, it's on this weekend.
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4: Today we have a high of 28 with a 30% chance of rain and the risk of a thunderstorm. Overnight tonight we have a low of 18 with a 30% chance of showers and the risk of a thunderstorm. Tomorrow a high of 28 with a 60% chance of rain and the risk of a thunderstorm. Overnight we have a low of 18 with a 60% chance of showers. And Sunday, sunny with a high of 27. Overnight we have a low of 17 with a 40% chance of rain. And that's your Skybirds weather. I'm Antonia Altabonte.

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I don't know about you, but I like watching other people be athletic. This is Mix 98.5. Lots of sports on this weekend, and you don't even have to break a sweat. Baseball. The Titans have Trois-Rivières in town for three games tonight at 7, tomorrow night 6:30, and then a Sunday matinee at 1 o'clock. You've got the Atletico playing some soccer with Halifax on Saturday and the Rapid FC on Sunday. Toronto's in town. Both those games at Lansdowne.

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3: Today we have a high of 28 with a 30% chance of rain and the risk of a thunderstorm. Overnight tonight we have a low of 18 with a 30% chance of showers and the risk of a thunderstorm. Tomorrow a high of 28 with a 60% chance of rain and the risk of a thunderstorm. Overnight we have a low of 18 with a 60% chance of showers. And Sunday, sunny with a high of 27. Overnight we have a low of 17 with a 40% chance of rain. And that's your Skywards weather. I'm Antonia Altabonte.

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Back in the day, you want to see a band like Foreigner, you just lined up at the ticket office, right? You bought your tickets. It was so easy. This is Mix 98.5. No, now you got to try to get through all of the scalpers that are online. Just looking at StubHub right now for Olivia Rodrigo's second show in October. 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
11: What's up? 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

You want to talk pretty? You should see the cutie we featured yesterday on Rivers Rescue. What a gorgeous German Shepherd dog. His name is Longo, and he is looking for his forever home. Just 3 years old. What a great life you could have with him. Maybe you know somebody. 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

Little Red Corvette or otherwise, no matter what you drive, it's got to be on Mix 98.5 for your weekend. How you doing? I'm Carter Brown. Let's stick with this road trip theme here. Got lots of stuff going on in the city. We've talked about so much of it today. But also outside of town, here's a couple of things you might want to check out. The first one's kind of a bit of a bittersweet thing because it represents summer starting to wind down when you have all the fairs. But the Navin Fair is on this weekend. And I'm just kind of looking at what's going on. It's got a very much a country theme. If you like your country music, they got all sorts of bands. And on the other side, in Almont, check this out. It's Puppets Up. That's right, the International Puppet Festival. It's there for young and old. It includes a parade on Saturday and Sunday and shows all weekend long. Get in the car and have a fun road trip this weekend.

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2: Good afternoon. Just volume to contend with in the usual areas. We'll start on the Queensway westbound, where it's slowest anywhere from approaching Riverside on and off to past Pinecrest. Eastbound, it's anywhere from Kirkwood to Parkdale, then for a small stretch through Innes Road. Some volume forming on Highway 174 eastbound through St. Joseph Boulevard, and the usual situation on bridges into Gatineau. This summer, get outside and commute the fun way. 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And that's the latest traffic. I'm Joe Marculatin.
0: 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Ottawa weather.
3: Overnight tonight, we have a low of 20 with a 30% chance of rain and the risk of a thunderstorm. Tomorrow, a high of 28 with a 60% chance of showers and the risk of a thunderstorm. Overnight, we have a low of 18 with a 60% chance of showers. And Sunday, a high of 28 with a 30% chance of rain. Overnight, we have a low of 17 with clear skies. And that's your Skywards weather. I'm Antonia Altabonte.
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You get it all right here, the music that keeps you young, like Lady Gaga and Doechii, and the classics from back in your youth. This is Mix 98.5. 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
1: 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Traffic.
11: A slow go in the usual areas on the Queensway. Westbound, it starts approaching Nicholas Street, then continues on and off towards Pinecrest. Eastbound, it slows from Kirkwood to Parkdale. And the usual situation on Highway 5 in Gatineau, approaching Boulevard St. Joseph. Heads up on city streets in the Barrhaven area, where traffic lights may still be out due to a power outage, so be sure to treat those as four-way stops. And I'm spotting a new potential problem at the intersection of Hunt Club and Airport Parkway, causing some local delays. 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And that's the latest traffic. I'm Joe Mar-Kilatin.
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0: Ottawa weather. Overnight tonight, we have a low of 20 with a 30% chance of rain and the risk of a thunderstorm. Tomorrow, a high of 28 with a 60% chance of showers and the risk of a thunderstorm. Overnight, we have a low of 18 with a 60% chance of showers. And Sunday, a high of 28 with a 30% chance of rain. Overnight, we have a low of 17 with clear skies. And that's your Skywards weather. I'm Antonia Altabonte.
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We'll be looking at a couple of pretty cool light shows over the next few nights. This is Mix 98.5. Nature Made tonight. Chance of some thunderstorms. It's been building up all day today. We could see those anytime around midnight. And, of course, tomorrow night, man-made, the Grand Feu, the fireworks of Brazil being featured in front of Parliament Hill. Have a great weekend. This is Mix 98.5.

This hour of music on Mix 98.5 is dedicated to all the volunteers making life in Ottawa better for those in need. Thanks for all you do. And thanks for listening to Ottawa's Perfect Music Mix. I can see the sun.

Not sure, but everybody I talk to is the same. Why did that four-day work week feel so long this week? This is Mix 98.5. Welcome to the weekend. Make it a perfect one.

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Hey, coming up on Mix 98.5, an artist that always makes the impossible possible, including keeping her wedding private, Taylor Swift, in just a second. And maybe others are taking a page from her and Travis Kelce's wedding book, because Zendaya and Tom Holland surprised everybody and got married in the last couple of days at a hotel in Surrey, England, called the Beaverbrook. Very small estate. They spent $1 million, rented the whole thing out, kept it quiet. Staff was required to sign NDAs. Guests were barred from using phones. Just, you know, it's supposed to be your special day. And it was. So congratulations to Tom Holland and Zendaya. Does this mean she has a last name now?

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2: Mostly volume on the drive, including southbound on the 416 in a couple of areas. First approaching Rogers Stevens, and then also into Kempfield, not far from the truck stop. Could be just a volume of trucks veering off into there. And on the Queensway in both directions, it's generally from Parkdale to Pinecrest where it's slowest. Couple lingering problems on city streets, including at Hunt Club and Airport Parkway. Still potentially some cleanup efforts there. And a bit of a jam still on Parkdale at Tyndall with an earlier problem. That's just off the Queensway. 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And that's the latest traffic. I'm Joe Maracalatin.
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3: Overnight tonight, we have a low of 20 with a 30% chance of rain and the risk of a thunderstorm. Tomorrow, a high of 28 with a 60% chance of showers and the risk of a thunderstorm. Overnight, we have a low of 18 with a 60% chance of showers. And Sunday, a high of 28 with a 30% chance of rain. Overnight, we have a low of 17 with clear skies. And that's your Skywards weather. I'm Antonia Altabonte.
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9: On major routes, it's lingering afternoon volume on the Queensway, both directions, generally between Parkdale and Pinecrest. In Gatineau, Highway 5.
10: Coming up in a couple of seconds, and I'm Carter Brown. I know that Noah Kahan matters because he's exploding. You see him everywhere. There was a woman at Loblaws just the other day, and I saw her. She had the Noah Kahan Tour t-shirt on, and I pointed at the shirt, and I'm like, oh, the best, the best. And she said to me, I don't know who you are, but leave me alone. Just a misunderstanding, I guess.

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You got Mix 98.5 on your radio. Is the reception sort of dropping in and out? Don't you worry. I know what you can do to fix it. The Repair Cafe is on this weekend. This is just such a great, like, geek event where all these people that like to fix stuff gather, and it's going to be at the Nepean Sportsplex tomorrow. I don't know. Maybe you want to get an old record player working. Maybe you got a toaster like me that's supposed to be a 4-slice. It's a 2 if you're lucky. And you just keep putting off buying a new one. Why buy a new one when you can have it fixed? Check it out again, Nepean Sportsplex this weekend. Best part, it's free.

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2: On major routes, just the typical remaining afternoon volume on the Queensway in both directions, anywhere from Parkdale to Pinecrest. And just the last bit in Gatineau on Highway 5 approaching Boulevard Saint-Joseph. But crossings into Gatineau over bridges are moderately traveled at most. Where there are still problems are on city streets, where a crash on Eagleson at Stonehaven has the left lane blocked in both directions. Still looking at a crash on Parkdale at Tyndall. It's a collision in the right lane, as well as at the intersection of Prince of Wales and Strandherd, and possibly a new one at Greenbank and Bellman, where there are added delays. 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And that's the latest traffic. I'm Jomar Kilatin.
0: 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Ottawa weather.
3: Overnight tonight, we have a low of 20 with a 30% chance of rain and the risk of a thunderstorm. Tomorrow, a high of 28 with a 60% chance of showers and the risk of a thunderstorm. Overnight, we have a low of 18 with a 60% chance of showers. And Sunday, a high of 28 with a 30% chance of rain. Overnight, we have a low of 17 with clear skies. And that's your Skywards weather. I'm Antonia Altabonte.
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1: What's up? 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

0: 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Traffic.
1: On the Queensway westbound and eastbound, I'm just seeing some volume through Parkdale. Other than that, we're doing well with Highway 416 and Highway 174. I'm also not seeing any major issues over our bridges. 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
0: 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Ottawa weather.
1: Overnight tonight, we have a low of 20 with a 30% chance of rain and the risk of a thunderstorm. Tomorrow, a high of 28 with a 60% chance of showers and the risk of a thunderstorm. Overnight, we have a low of 18 with a 60% chance of showers. And Sunday, a high of 28 with a 30% chance of rain. Overnight, we have a low of 17 with clear skies. And that's your Skywards weather. I'm Antonia Altabonte.
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